0: RPR 1.
1: I told her everything, kept no secrets. 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
1: 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Our colors will fade eventually, so if our time is running out, day after day, we'll make the mundane a masterpiece. Oh my, my, oh my, my love, I take one look at you, you're taking me

0: 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Beautiful.
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0: Keep your hands up.
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0: Is it right?
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0: Hey.

0: Der beste Musikmix für Rheinland-Pfalz.
1: Classic material. Refugee camp. Hold tight. Yes, yes. Steve Marley, come on. Why Clef?